0: Душевное радио. Классика хитов.
1: There was a king with magic hands. There was a crown and a touch of gold. The crown...

0: Душевное радио. 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
1: Well, here we go, champ. We made it. This is Moscow, baby. Hola, Moscow!

John, what a blast to have you back. Sorry, brother, for the past. Catalina, you've come a long way with your son. Maria Patricia, sister, you're alive. You survived.

Olito, what's up? Proud to be back on stage with you. Angelino, mother would be so proud of your beautiful family. So am I. Victor James, we're back as one. Let's keep this dream alive.

right here on the station that pays. If you want the hits, the whole hits, and nothing but the hits. On your FM dial, keep it right here, baby. Modern Talking, Cherry Cherry Lady, and it goes like that.

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Don't bring everybody down like this. Don't worry. It will soon pass, whatever it is. Don't worry, be happy.